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10: I'm meteorologist Hunter McCullough with Northern News Now. Clouds and our humidity will continue to decrease as we go into our evening and overnight hours. Mostly clear skies overnight, low temperatures down into the 50s. A chance for northern lights as well late tonight into early tomorrow morning, so good luck if you choose to go try to view those. Into our Wednesday, partly to mostly clear skies, high temperatures in the 70s and windy conditions. With Northern News Now, I'm Hunter McCullough for Duke FM.
0: You know, everyone has a gift. 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
8: I'm meteorologist Hunter McCullough with Northern News Now. Clouds and our humidity will continue to decrease as we go into our evening and overnight hours. Mostly clear skies overnight, low temperatures down into the 50s. A chance for northern lights as well late tonight into early tomorrow morning, so good luck if you choose to go try to view those. Into our Wednesday, partly to mostly clear skies, high temperatures in the 70s and windy conditions. With Northern News Now, I'm Hunter McCullough for Duke FM.
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14: I'm meteorologist Hunter McCullough with Northern News Now. Clouds and our humidity will continue to decrease as we go into our evening and overnight hours. Mostly clear skies overnight, low temperatures down into the 50s. A chance for northern lights as well late tonight into early tomorrow morning, so good luck if you choose to go try to view those. Into our Wednesday, partly to mostly clear skies, high temperatures in the 70s and windy conditions. With Northern News Now, I'm Hunter McCullough for Duke FM.
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Okay, the Dukes don't play here anymore, which is why it's a good thing you got this Duke. Now, Duke doesn't play baseball, but he does play the Legends of Country. That's got to count for something, right? 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

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There's a speed zone ahead, but alright, I don't see a cop in sight. 6 days on the road and I'm gonna make it home tonight.

0: 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Is that right?
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Stripe was white, it was 18 feet and about a stern light. 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
4: From Northern News Now, I'm Anna Ekberg. This morning, we're following new developments in the case of Carson Peterson, the Superior teenager accused of shooting a rifle at deputies. The teenager will now remain in adult court. Yesterday, the Wisconsin Supreme Court denied the defense's petition to review Peterson's case in hopes of having it moved to juvenile court. In May of 2025, the then 13-year-old allegedly fired a rifle four times at deputies during what authorities called a mental health crisis. No officers were injured, and Peterson was arrested and charged as an adult with attempted first-degree intentional homicide. The adult charges were standard protocol in Wisconsin, given their severity, but the defense immediately moved to get the boy into juvenile court. Those efforts were denied by a circuit court judge and the Court of Appeals. The Supreme Court was essentially the last chance to have the case moved. Their denial to review is the end of the road, and the case will stay in adult court. Peterson is due back September 17th. Plus, as kids headed back to school yesterday, Minnesota Governor Tim Walz was in the Twin Cities serving lunch to students. Walz and other education leaders promoted Minnesota's free school meals program. This is the third year of the program, and state leaders say more than 450 million meals have been served since. According to Walz, families save on average of $1,000 per student each year. And he said the program ensures that no Minnesota kid goes hungry, and it also removes the stigma in school cafeterias. For more news, you can head to our website, northernnewsnow.com. I'm Anna Ekberg.
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6: A mix of sun and clouds are expected for a majority of the region today. There might be a couple light showers or sprinkles across northern Minnesota during the morning hours, but otherwise, that's pretty much about it. It will be windy with westerly winds at about 15 to 20 miles per hour, with some gusts upwards of about 30, and highs today will be ranging from the upper 60s up to the north to the low 70s to the south. With Northern News Now, I'm meteorologist Brendan Pham for Duke FM.
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14: A mix of sun and clouds are expected for a majority of the region today. There might be a couple light showers or sprinkles across northern Minnesota during morning hours, but otherwise, that's pretty much about it. It will be windy with westerly winds at about 15 to 20 miles per hour, with some gusts upwards of about 30, and highs today will be ranging from the upper 60s up to the north to the low 70s to the south. With more news now, I'm meteorologist Brendan Pham for Duke FM.
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16: From Northern News Now, I'm Anna Ekberg. This morning, we're following new developments in the case of Carson Peterson, the Superior teenager accused of shooting a rifle at deputies. The teenager will now remain in adult court. Yesterday, the Wisconsin Supreme Court denied the defense's petition to review Peterson's case in hopes of having it moved to juvenile court. In May of 2025, the then 13-year-old allegedly fired a rifle four times at deputies during what authorities called a mental health crisis. No officers were injured injured, and Peterson was arrested and charged as an adult with attempted first-degree intentional homicide. The adult charges were standard protocol in Wisconsin, given their severity, but the defense immediately moved to get the boy into juvenile court. Those efforts were denied by a circuit court judge and the Court of Appeals. The Supreme Court was essentially the last chance to have the case moved. Their denial to review is the end of the road, and the case will stay in adult court. Peterson is due back September 17th. Plus, as kids headed back to school yesterday, Minnesota Governor Tim Walz was in the Twin Cities serving lunch to students. Walz and other education leaders promoted Minnesota's free school meals program. This is the third year of the program, and state leaders say more than 450 million meals have been served since. According to Walz, families save on average of $1,000 per student each year. And he said the program ensures that no Minnesota kid goes hungry, and it also removes the stigma in school cafeterias. For more news, you can head to our website, northernnewsnow.com. I'm Anna Ekberg.
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18: A mix of sun and clouds are expected for a majority of the region today. There might be a couple light showers or sprinkles across northern Minnesota during the morning hours, but otherwise, that's pretty much about it. It will be windy with westerly winds at about 15 to 20 miles per hour, with some gusts upwards of about 30, and highs today will be ranging from the upper 60s up to the north to the low 70s to the south. With Northern News Now, I'm meteorologist Brendan Pham for Duke FM.
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12: A mix of sun and clouds are expected for a majority of the region today. There might be a couple light showers or sprinkles across northern Minnesota during the morning hours, but otherwise, that's pretty much about it. It will be windy with westerly winds at about 15 to 20 miles per hour, with some gusts upwards of about 30, and highs today will be ranging from the upper 60s up to the north to the low 70s to the south. With Northern News Now, I'm meteorologist Brendan Pham for Duke FM.
0: Okay, Duke just ran up three flights of stairs, so if anyone needs him, he'll be dead at the top of the stairwell. I guess now might be a good time to start another day.

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0: 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Is that right?
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11: From Northern News Now, I'm Anna Ekberg. This morning, we're following new developments in the case of Carson Peterson, the Superior teenager accused of shooting a rifle at deputies. The teenager will now remain in adult court. Yesterday, the Wisconsin Supreme Court denied the defense's petition to review Peterson's case in hopes of having it moved to juvenile court. In May of 2025, the then 13-year-old allegedly fired a rifle four times at deputies during what authorities called a mental health crisis. No officers were injured, and Peterson was arrested and charged as an adult with attempted first-degree intentional homicide. The adult charges were standard protocol in Wisconsin, given their severity, but the defense immediately moved to get the boy into juvenile court. Those efforts were denied by a circuit court judge and the Court of Appeals. The Supreme Court was essentially the last chance to have the case moved. Their denial to review is the end of the road, and the case will stay in adult court. Peterson is due back September 17th. Plus, as kids headed back to school yesterday, Minnesota Governor Tim Walz was in the Twin Cities serving lunch to students. Walz and other education leaders promoted Minnesota's free school meals program. This is the third year of the program, and state leaders say more than 450 million meals have been served since. According to Walz, families save on average of $1,000 per student each year. And he said the program ensures that no Minnesota kid goes hungry, and it also removes the stigma in school cafeterias. For more news, you can head to our website, northernnewsnow.com. I'm Anna Ekberg.
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13: A mix of sun and clouds are expected for a majority of the region today. There might be a couple light showers or sprinkles across northern Minnesota during the morning hours, but otherwise, that's pretty much about it. It will be windy with westerly winds at about 15 to 20 miles per hour, with some gusts upwards of about 30, and highs today will be ranging from the upper 60s up to the north to the low 70s to the south. With Northern News Now, I'm meteorologist Brendan Pham for Duke FM.
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11: The sun and clouds are expected for a majority of the region today. There might be a couple light showers or sprinkles across northern Minnesota during the morning hours, but otherwise, that's pretty much about it. It will be windy with westerly winds at about 15 to 20 miles per hour, with some gusts upwards of about 30, and highs today will be ranging from the upper 60s up to the north to the low 70s to the south. With Northern News Now, I'm meteorologist Brendan Pham for Duke FM.
0: Don't hate Duke because he's beautiful. 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
7: A mix of sun and clouds are expected for a majority of the region today. There might be a couple light showers or sprinkles across northern Minnesota during the morning hours, but otherwise, that's pretty much about it. It will be windy with westerly winds at about 15 to 20 miles per hour, with some gusts upwards of about 30, and highs today will be ranging from the upper 60s up to the north to the low 70s to the south. With Northern News Now, I'm meteorologist Brendan Pham for Duke FM.
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5: 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A reminder that 90% of storm-related damage cannot be seen from the ground. With the high winds sweeping through the Twin Ports area, your roof may have been damaged. 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
7: A mix of sun and clouds are expected for a majority of the region today. There might be a couple light showers or sprinkles across northern Minnesota during the morning hours, but otherwise, that's pretty much about it. It will be windy with westerly winds at about 15 to 20 miles per hour, with some gusts upwards of about 30, and highs today will be ranging from the upper 60s up to the north to the low 70s to the south. With Northern News Now, I'm meteorologist Brendan Pham for Duke FM.

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0: people. If at first you don't succeed, how about getting out of the kitchen? 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
8: A mix of sun and clouds are expected for a majority of the region today. There might be a couple light showers or sprinkles across northern Minnesota during the morning hours, but otherwise, that's pretty much about it. It will be windy with westerly winds at about 15 to 20 miles per hour, with some gusts upwards of about 30, and highs today will be ranging from the upper 60s up to the north to the low 70s to the south. With Northern News Now, I'm meteorologist Brendan Pham for Duke FM.

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0: If that ain't the pot calling the grass greener on the other broadside of a barn. Does that sound right?
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11: A mix of sun and clouds are expected for a majority of the region today. There might be a couple light showers or sprinkles across northern Minnesota during the morning hours, but otherwise, that's pretty much about it. It will be windy with westerly winds at about 15 to 20 miles per hour, with some gusts upwards of about 30, and highs today will be ranging from the upper 60s up to the north to the low 70s to the south. With Northern News Now, I'm meteorologist Brendan Pham for Duke FM.

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0: able to walk on water, but apparently very capable of wobbling on whiskey.
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8: A mix of sun and clouds are expected for a majority of the region today. There might be a couple light showers or sprinkles across northern Minnesota during the morning hours, but otherwise, that's pretty much about it. It will be windy with westerly winds at about 15 to 20 miles per hour, with some gusts upwards of about 30, and highs today will be ranging from the upper 60s up to the north to the low 70s to the south. With Northern News Now, I'm meteorologist Brendan Pham for Duke FM.
0: Tougher than woodpecker lips, stronger than Monday morning coffee, and playing more of the legends of country than anybody else. 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

right out of the blue, drifting off to the evening news. She said, honey, what would you do if you'd have never met me? I just laughed, said, I don't know. 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And then tried to dig real deep. Said, darling, honestly, I do a lot more offshore fishing. I'm probably eating more drive-through chicken.

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0: letters D, U, K, and E.
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9: A mix of sun and clouds are expected for a majority of the region today. There might be a couple light showers or sprinkles across northern Minnesota during the morning hours, but otherwise, that's pretty much about it. It will be windy with westerly winds at about 15 to 20 miles per hour, with some gusts upwards of about 30, and highs today will be ranging from the upper 60s up to the north to the low 70s to the south. With Northern News Now, I'm meteorologist Brandon Pham for Duke FM.
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0: 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Something like that.
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10: I'm meteorologist Hunter McCullough with Northern News Now. Gusty winds continue for the first half of the afternoon, but then we'll see those winds dying down later on tonight and into Thursday. Much calmer conditions. Low temperatures tonight in the low 40s to low 50s. Into our Thursday, mostly clear skies, calmer conditions, high temperatures back into the 70s, an overall beautiful day. Our next chance for severe storms looks to be Friday evening. With Northern News Now, I'm Hunter McCullough for Duke FM.
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0: This hour's Duke-a-thon comes your way courtesy of Yuengling Beer. The drought is over. Yuengling is finally here. Grab America's oldest beer now in Superior and raise one to a nearly 200-year wait.

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8: From Northern News Now, I'm Anna Ekberg. This morning, we're following new developments in the case of Carson Peterson, the Superior teenager accused of shooting a rifle at deputies. The teenager will now remain in adult court. Yesterday, the Wisconsin Supreme Court denied the defense's petition to review Peterson's case in hopes of having it moved to juvenile court. In May of 2025, the then 13-year-old allegedly fired a rifle four times at deputies during what authorities called a mental health crisis. No officers were injured, and Peterson was arrested and charged as an adult with attempted first-degree intentional homicide. The adult charges were standard protocol in Wisconsin, given their severity, but the defense immediately moved to get the boy into juvenile court. Those efforts were denied by a circuit court judge and the Court of Appeals. The Supreme Court was essentially the last chance to have the case moved. Their denial to review is the end of the road, and the case will stay in adult court. Peterson is due back September 17th. Plus, as kids headed back to school yesterday, Minnesota Governor Tim Walz was in the Twin Cities serving lunch to students. Walz and other education leaders promoted Minnesota's free school meals program. This is the third year of the program, and state leaders say more than 450 million meals have been served since. According to Walz, families save on average of $1,000 per student each year. And he said the program ensures that no Minnesota kid goes hungry, and it also removes the stigma in school cafeterias. For more news, you can head to our website, northernnewsnow.com. I'm Anna Ekberg.
9: Duke FM weather. I'm meteorologist Hunter McCullough with Northern News Now. Gusty winds continue for the first half of the afternoon, but then we'll see those winds dying down later on tonight and into Thursday, much calmer conditions. Low temperatures tonight in the low 40s to low 50s. Into our Thursday, mostly clear skies, calmer conditions, high temperatures back into the 70s, an overall beautiful day. Our next chance for severe storms looks to be Friday evening. With Northern News Now, I'm Hunter McCullough for Duke FM.
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13: To give him weather. I'm meteorologist Hunter McCullough with Northern News Now. Gusty winds continue for the first half of the afternoon, but then we'll see those winds dying down later on tonight and into Thursday, much calmer conditions. Low temperatures tonight in the low 40s to low 50s. Into our Thursday, mostly clear skies, calmer conditions, high temperatures back into the 70s, an overall beautiful day. Our next chance for severe storms looks to be Friday evening. With Northern News Now, I'm Hunter McCullough for Duke FM.
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15: Like the time he went to Costco for paper towels and ended up buying the Cleveland Browns. 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Roller, fellas.

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8: From Northern News Now, I'm Anna Ekberg. This morning, we're following new developments in the case of Carson Peterson, the Superior teenager accused of shooting a rifle at deputies. The teenager will now remain in adult court. Yesterday, the Wisconsin Supreme Court denied the defense's petition to review Peterson's case in hopes of having it moved to juvenile court. In May of 2025, the then 13-year-old allegedly fired a rifle four times at deputies during what authorities called a mental health crisis. No officers were injured, and Peterson was arrested and charged as an adult with attempted first-degree intentional homicide. The adult charges were standard protocol in Wisconsin, given their severity, but the defense immediately moved to get the boy into juvenile court. Those efforts were denied by a circuit court judge and the Court of Appeals. The Supreme Court was essentially the last chance to have the case moved. Their denial to review is the end of the road, and the case will stay in adult court. Peterson is due back September 17th. Plus, as kids headed back to school yesterday, Minnesota Governor Tim Walz was in the Twin Cities serving lunch to students. Walz and other education leaders promoted Minnesota's free school meals program. This is the third year of the program, and state leaders say more than 450 million meals have been served since. According to Walz, families save on average of $1,000 per student each year. And he said the program ensures that no Minnesota kid goes hungry, and it also removes the stigma in school cafeterias. For more news, you can head to our website, northernnewsnow.com. I'm Anna Ekberg.
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10: I'm meteorologist Hunter McCullough with Northern News Now. Gusty winds continue for the first half of the afternoon, but then we'll see those winds dying down later on tonight and into Thursday, much calmer conditions. Low temperatures tonight in the low 40s to low 50s. Into our Thursday, mostly clear skies, calmer conditions, high temperatures back into the 70s, an overall beautiful day. Our next chance for severe storms looks to be Friday evening. With Northern News Now, I'm Hunter McCullough for Duke FM.
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5: 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After nearly 200 years, you can finally get a Yuengling right in Superior. 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
7: I'm meteorologist Hunter McCullough with Northern News Now. Gusty winds continue for the first half of the afternoon, but then we'll see those winds dying down later on tonight and into Thursday. Much calmer conditions. Low temperatures tonight in the low 40s to low 50s. Into our Thursday, mostly clear skies, calmer conditions, high temperatures back into the 70s, an overall beautiful day. Our next chance for severe storms looks to be Friday evening. With Northern News Now, I'm Hunter McCullough for Duke FM.
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12: I'm meteorologist Hunter McCullough with Northern News Now. Gusty winds continue for the first half of the afternoon, but then we'll see those winds dying down later on tonight and into Thursday. Much calmer conditions. Low temperatures tonight in the low 40s to low 50s. Into our Thursday, mostly clear skies, calmer conditions, high temperatures back into the 70s, an overall beautiful day. Our next chance for severe storms looks to be Friday evening. With Northern News Now, I'm Hunter McCullough for Duke FM.
0: 10 out of 6 people don't understand how surveys work. But 10 out of 10 people are looking forward to this next hit.